0: AMZ. What's going on? It's Wayne Deante. And no matter where you are in Louisville, listen, the best country always plays here. Thanks so much for tuning in to 97.5 WAMZ, Kentuckiana's number one for new country.
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1: I have to tell you, I'm so amped for Friday. Friday is going to be big around here. Why? Good question. We are world premiering brand new Morgan Wallen all day. It's a song he's been teasing, and now we finally get to play it for you. Coming up this Friday, hear it all day long right here.

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1: All right, going to get to more of the big burning question coming up in just a couple of minutes. But y'all, I got to tell you about this cash. 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

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What's going on? It's Wayne Deante. And no matter where you are in Louisville, listen, the best country always plays here. 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
1: So crazy. More details about Taylor Swift and Travis Kelce's wedding. And apparently Travis sang a little tune his wedding night.
2: Yeah, Trav can sing. Trav has always been able to carry a tune. Obviously, pale to comparison to some of the other people singing that night, but he did okay.
1: That's his brother Jason Kelce talking about him doing a little singing. And it makes sense. Maybe that's why Taylor was attracted to him in the first place. Probably not.
3: 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Here's my song, Boston. On a

0: guys, it's iHeartCountry on The Verge artist Stella Lefty. And that was my song, Boston.
1: Our playlist, hand-picked. 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
1: Oh, this student who has been paralyzed for the last 2 years, him and his family all thought that he wouldn't be able to do something like this, but he did. It's pretty cool. 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

97.5 WAMZ. What's going on? It's Wayne Deante. And no matter where you are in Louisville, listen, the best country always plays here. 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
2: Seriously, I'm so amped for Saturday night. It's going to be a huge iHeart Country house party with me, Tay Hamilton, hosting. And we've got special guests, Lord Elena and Ashley Cook, joining. It's going to be like a girls' weekend. So come hang Saturday night, 7 p.m. Can't wait to talk to Lauren all about her collab with Kane Brown.

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1: I'm telling you, it's like a huge relief, right, Lauren?
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97.5 WAMZ. 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And no matter where you are in Louisville, listen, the best country always plays here. 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
1: Pretty excited to be joined by two powerhouse women in country music. Lord Elena and Ashley Cook going to be joining me Saturday night for iHeart Country House Party. Don't miss it right here. You

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1: Don't forget that $1,000 is waiting for you. The Great American Philip. You're listening for those keywords to get in on some cold hard cash right here. So don't miss it. Also, got your iHeart Country Roundup coming up in less than 15 minutes. And what Gavin Adcock gave Morgan Wallen as a tour gift is pretty interesting. We're going to talk about it coming up.

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What's going on? It's Wayne Deante. And no matter where you are in Louisville, listen, the best country always plays here. Thanks so much for tuning in to 97.5 WAMZ, Kentuckiana's number one for new country.

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1: 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How about we get it rolling with some good news? Hang on, just two songs and I'll share some with you.

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1: So I got a topic. I want to hear from you on this. What's your favorite season of the year? Let me know. 866-607-8383. We'll talk next hour.

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0: 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Dan Hudson is about to jump on and share some Nashville news with us. And what do you have lined up?
1: Oh, no, Granger. Did you see how Elaine Lee suffered a wardrobe malfunction? She handled it like a pro. I'll explain coming up in your Nashville news next.

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8: 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I'm your host, Granger Smith. Hour number two starts right now. Whatever the reason you're up early or up late, I'm so glad you're with me. I've got this

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1: Good morning. This is Eileen and Gerald from Louisiana. I just wanted to tell y'all good morning, and I hope y'all have a beautiful day.
0: Appreciate you, Eileen. I hope you have a beautiful day, too. Don't have to-

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1: Today, will you sit down at your computer to type out an email? 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
1: Hey, Granger. This is Lanny calling from Tuscaloosa, Alabama. Roll Tide. I'm out here trucking tonight. Love the show. Like to give a shout out to all my truckers, brothers and sisters out here. Y'all keep them big wheels rolling.
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1: Ann Hudson is coming up next with all the latest from Nashville. 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
2: We know, Granger. We confirmed that Jelly Roll and Bunny XO's divorce was finalized the other day, but his daughter is kind of throwing some weird fuel on the fire. I'll explain coming up in your Nashville news next. And

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2: 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Thank you, brother. We were

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1: You know, when you got to go, you got to go. But in the middle of running a marathon?
0: Yeah.
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0: 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Hey, thank you for starting your Thursday here with me. How about we get it rolling with some good news? Hang on, just two songs and I'll share some with you.
1: Hey, girl. Oh, now. You know you got everybody looking.

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0: 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You've got it on After Midnight with Granger Smith.
1: Hey, this is Julie from Cleveland, Ohio. I just wanted to say hey, and I'm a third shifter just like you.
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1: 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Ann, what do you have lined up?
2: 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Did you see how Langley suffered a wardrobe malfunction? She handled it like a pro. I'll explain coming up in your Nashville news next.

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1: Hey, thank you for sharing Thursday here with me on After Midnight, y'all. Before you take off and get your day started, let me remind you, God is great and He is worthy of our praise. I'm Granger Smith, coming to y'all from the Yigi Farm in Central Texas. 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
3: 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Awards

What's up, Derby City? It's Bobby Bones. Did you know that Chris Jansen once lived in his car in Nashville? He tells me about it on the Bobbycast. 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
2: Tell me something good.
3: So a 7-year-old girl was having a birthday party, and everyone she invited, they had to cancel. So nobody was coming.
4: Everyone.
5: Ooh.
3: Yeah. So her mom, Melanie, shared their situation on social media. More than 150 people responded within minutes, and several families headed to the party at a local pizza restaurant. Many of the families arrived with birthday gifts, and one young boy even brought one of his own toys for Chloe to have. All the kids started playing together, and it was just a really special moment where a community definitely rallied 150 people. That's crazy.
4: They don't have enough cake, first of all, so right. I think. Two, everyone canceled. Bad weather. Why did everyone cancel?
3: I don't have the details on that. It just says every invited guest had to cancel. And who knows? Maybe they only invited a few people.
4: You know, the story I've told, I rented out the old gym in Mountain Pine when I was a kid. $25. It was a really old basketball gym they had in the 50s. And I invited, they had roller skates in there already. We were going to play broom hockey and basketball. And nobody came.
5: And you paid the $25, like, out of your pocket.
4: Well, yeah, because I rented the gym.
5: Yeah.
4: No, and nobody came. And you know what? You know who didn't show up? That town.
5: Well, they didn't know about it.
4: I know. But
3: we didn't have social media then.
4: I know. Should have had the town crier go out and do some crying. Good story. I'm glad everybody showed up and made her feel special. That is what it's all about.
0: For more information about
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2: This guy just found out that he married a second cousin. He did not know that. Now he knows that. And we'll talk about that. Is that legal? Are the kids at risk medically? But he just found out. That's the story we'll do next.
0: Bobby wanted to know if Jason Aldean's kids think he's cool.
3: Do your kids think you're cool?
4: I don't know.
3: They've gotten older, so now they kind of see what's really going on.
4: Yeah, I mean, I think they get it. You know, it's just different. I mean, when they're your kids, I mean, your dad, you might do something cool, but, you know, at the end of the day, they don't care. I mean, they don't know any different. To them, it's very normal and, you know, whatever. So I hope.

0: All right, voicemail.
1: Hey, Daniel, you said a while back that you wish you'd have worn a boat on The Price is Right. Just curious, how would you pull that boat around? You going to hook it up to your bicycle?
0: Great question, Daniel.
2: Man, no, I would have put it at the lake. I would have found somewhere at the lake to put it, and that way you could just go to the lake and get on it and cruise the waters, and oh my gosh, it'd be so amazing. That would have been really cool. And I didn't think about it until I was at the lake for vacation over 4th of July, and I saw all these boats, and I was like, they give away boats on Price is Right. That would have been the ultimate. That would have been incredible.
0: So you would have paid for dry storage?
2: I guess. Is that what it's called?
0: Or you'd have paid for a slip.
2: I think I'd have paid for wet storage. That way, so I can just drop it right down into the water and go.
0: But well, if it's dry storage, they pull it out before you get there and put it in the water.

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10: Just a few passing clouds on what's going to be a nice Thursday. Low humidity, highs in the low 80s, lows in the lower 60s tonight. We'll keep it in the low 80s tomorrow. That's your WLKY forecast. I'm Al Milosevic.
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1: 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I loved all 3 hours of it and give it 4.5 out of 5. 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

It's a Throwback Thursday. Got a song for you that came out the year that the very first text was sent, which, for the record, was Merry Christmas. That's after Ella Langley. It's at Be Her, 97.5.

You know what the worst thing ever is coming to work and you got to leave your sick pup behind. 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

Hey, it's Bobby Bones. 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
3: 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Is it dream come true to have my song on the radio? It's still crazy to say. 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On a train.

0: guys, it's I Heart Country on The Verge artist Stella Lefty. 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

0: Chad in Highview. You got a suggestion for my dog, how I can settle her stomach?
1: What I do when my dog starts throwing up is a little ice water in a bowl with some ginger ale in it.
0: With ginger ale. Huh? 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I'll look into that. Thank you. 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

I know snitches get stitches and all. 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Big survey done, and more than half pretend to be productive at the office, you know? Looking around, 14 tabs open, sighing like they're frustrated. They're not doing anything.

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1: 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Lauren Elena and Chase Matthew will perform their hit song, All My Exes, right here. It's going to be awesome. We'll see you tomorrow morning, Bobby Bones Show.

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1: My name's Corey. 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
1: 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What's your suggestion?
2: Gatorade and runny oatmeal. 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
1: Really? 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

0: 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My name's Corey, and this is Alex. After he found out he won $1,000.
1: No way. Oh, my goodness. This is too good to be true. iHeartRadio number one. iHeartRadio.
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3: 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I'd be at some party. She'd show up and I'd be walking out. 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Not that.

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14: Just a few passing clouds on what's going to be a nice Thursday. Low humidity, highs in the low 80s, lows in the lower 60s tonight. We'll keep it in the low 80s tomorrow. That's your WLKY forecast. I'm Matt Milosevic.
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0: 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Next chance wins in a few minutes. 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

0: Ice on 5, WAMC. Shantae, you got us on a J-Town. Got a suggestion for me and my sick dog how to settle her stomach?
1: Yeah, pumpkin, like 100% pureed pumpkin.
0: Okay.
1: Should help their stomach.
0: Good to know.
1: Yeah, yep. I have five dogs, and it works on all of them, so.
0: Yeah, running a petting zoo. Well, thank you, Shantae. I appreciate it.

did a podcast a week ago, Dan Patrick Show, and said he did over 100 shows last year, and he's kind of like chilling at home right now. So 2 years, that's the timeline on his retirement. Would love to wrap it up in South Carolina, the home of his Gamecocks, do a final show there. Here's John Party, boots off, 97.

Throwback Thursday. So just like that older Tim McGraw song there, Thursday song. We haven't played in a while, and you want me to get on? 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

it's not going to be on the roads much longer. Stick shifts. Last year, less than 1% of vehicles built was manual transmission. You know, it's kind of like learning cursive on a typewriter. It's impressive, but kind of confusing. Here's Jay Saldine, Don't Tell Me. 97.5 W.

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3: 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Boston is a song I wrote when I was waiting on a guy who was picking me up. I couldn't stop thinking about him, and this is what I was feeling while I was waiting for him. 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On a train.

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0: Nice on 5, WAMC. That's Taylor Swift, I Knew It, I Knew You. Marissa and Crestwood, $1,000. Any idea what you would spend it on?
1: I'm going to get a new tattoo.
0: Oh, really? You're the first person to ever say that to me. A tattoo, it can't be $1,000 for a tattoo, right? Got to have money left over. Well, your chance to win's in a few minutes.

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about this? Eating an avocado a day is going to keep the doctor away. It's been linked to better heart health. So that $14 on guac you dropped, that's what doctors would consider self-care. Here's John Morgan at Kid Myself, 97.5 W.

Shoot to Texas, 97.5 WKZ. My name's Corey, and you're on with me. Excuse me. Come again. Is Darth Vader on the phone? Is that what's going on with all the heavy breathing?

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1: Tomorrow morning at 8:30, we got a big performance in studio. Lauren Elena and Chase Matthew will perform their hit song, All My Exes, right here. It's going to be awesome. We'll see you.

My name's Corey. I posted a video yesterday on the gram at Corey on Radio, me working out here in the office. And after my coworkers saw the video posted, they're like, yeah, that makes a lot of sense. See what I did with the video, one of the top posts at Corey on Radio. 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

0: Joan Crestwood, say you won $1,000, would you go on like a vacation with money?
1: I am going to go to Puerto Vallarta.
0: Oh, wow. 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Well, your chance to win's at 2. Good luck, bud. It's Ella Langley and Morgan Wallen. I Can't Love You Anymore.

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1: 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My name's Corey. I love the original movies. The newer one they did a couple years ago is garbage. RoboCop. They're turning it into a TV series for Prime. 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
1: So I'm going to play a Garth song next. I just don't know which one. If you got a suggestion, shoot me a message right now on the Free Guy Heart Radio. I'll put the top back, Mike. 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

0: in J-Town. You got a suggestion about what I should get my dog to settle her stomach?
1: Rice water. 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
0: Yep, I know what you're talking about.
1: Don't give them the rice. 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
0: Just drink the water. 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Got to get her to the vet. Jason Aldean on 97.

0: 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My name's Corey. Big congrats to Jimmy picking up $1,000. His plans for the money?
1: Unfortunately, I'm probably going to pay bills with the money I just won.
0: 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I totally get it. Here's your chance to win for the hour. 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

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Thank you for listening to 97.5 WAMZ. So it turns out CD sales are on the rise because music fans say they want a tangible collectible for their, you know, music collection. And yes, his album, Different Night, Same Rodeo, is on CD. Bailey Zimmerman. Wow.

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1: Tomorrow morning at 8:30, we got a big performance in studio. Lauren Elena and Chase Matthew will perform their hit song, All My Exes, right here. It's going to be awesome. We'll see you tomorrow morning.

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97.5 WAMC. So I've not yet been, but I've heard great things about the Jack-O-Lantern Spectacular. Perhaps you saw the news this week. It's moving from Iroquois Park to Kentucky Kingdom.

guys, it's I Heart Country on The Verge artist Stella Lefty. Boston is a song I wrote when I was waiting on a guy who was picking me up. I couldn't stop thinking about him, and this is what I was feeling while I was waiting for him. Here's my song, Boston. On a

That is Tyler Hubbard, 97.5 WAMZ. The weather right now, what are we, in the mid-70s? That would be ideal for his show, Hot Country Nights. Right off our front porch here, 4th Street Live. Tyler Hubbard taking the stage out here, Saturday night, August 8th. We'll see you here.

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97.5 WAMZ. How are you, my friend? Thanks for listening this afternoon. Thursday, Boomer Show is on. I appreciate you being here. I am looking forward to this. Wine on the River happening this fall. A day like today, and perhaps even a little crisper and cooler would be nice. 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

0: Linebacker Nick Scorton was carted off this morning at Carolina Panthers practice. He suffered a torn ACL. He's out for the season. The Panthers' home is getting an overhaul. Owner David Tepper putting an additional $500 million into ongoing renovations to Bank of America Stadium with hopes of landing a future Super Bowl. Tyreek Hill, the former Dolphin, says 10 months after left leg surgery, he still has very little power in the leg. I'm Frank Aaron.
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0: 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What do you remember about the year 2003? That was the year MySpace started. How about that? Johnny Depp was People Magazine's Sexiest Man Alive, and Toby Keith had this song number one for 5 weeks.
1: We got winners. We got losers. Chain smokers and boozers. And we got yuppies. We got bikers. We've got

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1: Tomorrow morning at 8:30, we got a big performance in studio. Lauren Elena and Chase Matthew will perform their hit song, All My Exes, right here. It's going to be awesome. We'll see you tomorrow morning, Bobby Bones Show.

It's Ella and Morgan and me, Boomer, and you all here together, 97.5 WAMZ. Thanks for listening this afternoon. Appreciate you hanging out for a bit as the $1,000 Great American Fill-Up continues all throughout each weekday. It's your chance to grab a grand in gas money. I mean, think about that. That would cover, at least for me, I wouldn't have to pay for gas for at least the rest of this year, if not into 2027. This hour's national keyword for your chance to win is bank. You want to enter that online. WAMZ.com for your chance to win right now. The Rapid

0: 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Yes, we're going to get some new Shaboozey music. The next album, Outlaw Sherry Lee and Other Western Tales. Sounds interesting. We'll get ears on that next Friday, the 31st.
1: On a lost and lonely highway, paying for my sins. 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
1: 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Am I the only one not playing pickleball? Because I feel so left out. Yesterday, the mayor's office announcing Pickle Y'all, a new pickleball festival. Take it over downtown coming up in October. I have got to get to work on my game.

like that new song by John Morgan. That is Kid Myself on 97.5 WAMZ, Kentucky and is number one for new country. Boomer Tappin' out. Lane and Tay on the way next, and FGL is on.

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1: 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We're always with you.